Dave Stryker there. From his 8-track volume 2. He did 3 or 4 of those things. 3, and then there was a Christmas one. When Doves Cry. Yeah, 8-track number 2 from Dave Stryker. And before that, new vocalist on the scene, Tyreek McDowell, the Umbrella Man. That's one you might have heard originally from Dizzy Gillespie, I think. I'm Andy O. I'm sitting in. And let's see. Oh, well, I had, there was an accident to tell you about, but it's already clear. By the time I got to tell you about it, it's already cleared up. So that's a good thing. Can't beat that. All right. Well, I'm here until 8 o'clock when the Latin Soul Party comes on. They're out there picking out their music and stuff like that. They're right in the wings, so you know pretty soon we're going to hear from them getting this whole party thing going on the weekend. All right, I'll be here, like I said, till 8 o'clock. Let me hear from you, 303-291-0666. That's how you reach me, text or telephone. Joe Henderson first from his album Our Thing, title track from that. And then Oliver Nelson, Stolen Moments. That's up on Kubo Jazz.

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4: All right. Fun times. All right. We're going to hear from Ella Fitzgerald and Louis Armstrong next. After that, Poncho Sanchez with Freddie Hubbard, a piece called Skydive from the album Cambios. And Giovanni Hidalgo from a wonderful recording from him called Time Shifter. That's all ahead. Let me hear from you. 303-291-0666. Nothing to report new as far as events out there in the traffic world. And looks like the roads are moving along pretty good. I'm Andy O, sitting in for Paul. And I'll be here till 8 o'clock when the Latin Soul Party takes over.
5: The odds were 100-1 against me. The world thought the heights were too high to climb.

They all laugh at Christopher Columbus when he said the world was round. They all laugh when Edison recorded sound. They all laugh at Wilbur and his brother when they said that man could fly. They told Marconi, wireless was a phony.

0: nice debut. Giovanni Hidalgo going back a ways from his album Time Shifter, Call of the Jungle Bird. Well, I'm Andy Oak. We've got some words. We've got to let you know, US 36 westbound, the right lane is closed between Pecos and US 287, Twin Lakes, and a stalled vehicle over there. And we also have another one, I-27 eastbound. The left lane is closed between Quebec and I-70 due to a crash. And there's still that incident down there, I-25. The right lane is closed out south by Toma Road, and Plum Creek Parkway. Easy for me to say. We got a couple of words, and we'll be back with something special on this day. Let's see, when was that? On this day, May 15th, 1953, five modern jazz giants, Bird, Diz, Bud Powell, Charlie Mingus, and Max Roach, shared the stage at Massey Auditorium. We're going to hear that right after this.
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0: Yes. Friday night at the Cadillac Club, Rhythm Stick. The final recording on the CTI imprint. That goes back, I think like, well, I'm thinking it was right before the turn of the century. Anyway, I got the wrong date on the playlist. We'll get that squared away. And that was quite the thing. Bob Berg wrote that piece. There's one version of that on his on one of his albums. But this one, you got Bob Berg, Phil Woods, Art Farmer, Dizzy Gillespie. I'm just getting started here. Robin Ford. I mean, what an all-star band that was indeed. And before that, we heard from Kurt Rosenwinkel from a Disney collection called Everybody Wants to Be a Cat. Feed the Birds from Mary Poppins. Tuppence. Yeah, tuppence a bag. That's where we are at 17 after. Got some words, and we'll be back on the other side with Gregory Porter. Wonderful recording of his second album, Take Me to the Alley. We're going to hear the title track and follow that up with some Pat Metheny.
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Pat Metheny Group, from the album Letter from Home. And the title, well, I don't know, it's a matter of opinion, but it's also just the title. Spring Ain't Here. Take Me to the Alley, Gregory Porter before that. And that brings us to where we are at about 7:31. I'm here for about another 29 minutes, and then the Latin Soul Party is in the wings, waiting to take over and get your weekend underway. Yes, indeed. And had a lot of shouts out for the Kurt Rosenwinkel that started off the hour from Disney's album, The Disney Everybody Wants to Be a Cat. Yes. It's a sort of a jazz thing. Anyway, traffic seems to be mellowing out a little bit there, so nothing to report at this point. Nothing to see here. Moving on, here's Andy Bay from an album of his, the late Andy Bay, from an album of his called Shades of Bay, doing one from written by Nick Drake, and probably the best version next to Nick's, if not better than Nick Drake's version of Riverman. We'll hear Gene Harris after that and Christian McBride. That's what's up next on Kubo Jazz, Community Culture, and Music.

We gotta get a drum or something. Them ain't had none in the middle. I know you want some. You got to get a little bit. Take as much as you want, baby.

Ulysses Owens Jr. on the drums, ladies and gentlemen. Ulysses Owens Jr. Get it. Christian Sands on the piano, everybody. Christian Sands on the piano.

0: If that didn't get your wiggle on, I don't know what to tell you. Christian McBride, Car Wash Live. You heard the band. Yeah, well, I'm in the home stretch. Time for me to ski-daddle, make room for the Latin Soul Party. They're coming right up here next. Got a couple of words, and we're going to wrap it up with Donald Byrd from the album Street Lady, Lanzana's Priestess. Yeah, Lanzana's Priestess. And it's been a gas. I've been having a good time this past week. Thanks for all the kind words out there coming in from text and telephone. I'll be back in on Monday for Paul. But in the meantime, also, I will be on Sunday night, as usual, for the night side from 9 to midnight with poetry and all that jazz. Either way, glad to have been playing music for you. And remember, life is short. So be kind, because you don't know what's going on down where the spirit meets bone. Later.
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2: For sure.
1: Yeah, we got another fun-filled night of music.
2: We do.
1: And a whole lot of other stuff going on. Congratulations to the Avalanche. They're moving on.
2: They came back
1: from a spectacular 3-0 to come back and win.
2: That's good.
1: Yeah, it was a great game. I sit up watching that one. And some more sports going on. The Rockies are playing right now. I'm not sure how they're doing, but
2: we'll get back
1: into that. But right now it's me and Ricky O. We're just going to have a good time and have some fun.
2: Yes, sir. We always do every Friday night. And don't forget, at 11 p.m., it is the LSP after party.
1: In the mix.
2: So we're ready for a tight Friday night right here on KUVO, for sure, brother.
1: For sure. I'm Jammin' Joe Cerna.
2: And this is Ricky O.
1: And together we are
2: The Latin Soul Party.
1: Echale.
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7: We kicked off the set with Maria Maria Santana, followed by El Chicano, Viva Turado, and of course, War, Summer, the long version. And Mercy, Mercy Me, Marvin Gaye, and taking a cruise down Mulholland Drive with October London on this Friday night.
8: That was a good set, bro, to kick off the Latin Soul Party for this Friday night, brother.
7: Keeping it nice and smooth.
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7: As Danny would say.
9: It's a beautiful, but kind of cooling down, I hope. I mean, don't get me wrong, the weather was great today, but we go from like hot to, I mean, cold all the way to hot.
7: Well, this is Colorado, you know.
9: Bipolar.
7: You get all seasons in one day and just wait till tomorrow.
8: We were sweating earlier today, then we came into the nice air conditioned studio over here
7: and now we're in parkas.
8: It's chilly over here. They usually keep the studio nice and cool because the equipment, you know, the equipment needs to be at a nice mid temperature, you know.
9: Well, speaking of equipment, I work in a place where you gotta keep everything in a cool place, and sometimes I walk out with the sweater because it's cold in there, and people give me a look like, why are you wearing a sweater? But I'm not thinking about it, you know, because I'm cold inside. And then you walk out and you forget about you have a sweater on.
8: Oh, they keep it cool in this building too because of all the equipment.
7: Yeah, we got a lot of equipment. It does get warm, so yes. Can't overheat.
8: No, we can't overheat. Brother. We got to stay on.
9: We got to keep it on for you guys. And I hope you guys are having a good night, Friday night. Next week is a 3-day weekend, so we're going to start off that.
7: And speaking of next weekend, it is the our annual LSP Chicano Fest. And that's going to be 3 hours of your favorite Chicano hits from Santana, Malo, Azteca, War, El Chicano, Tower of Power, The Sacred Soul, Selena, The Altons, and more. So next Friday, be sure to lock it in as DJ Riccio and Jedi George off your Memorial Day weekend.
9: We're going to dig deep. I mean, we're going to
8: throw in some lowrider oldies and all that good stuff, too. So it's all good, brother, you know.
9: And the best part is, you know, we're going to enjoy it, hang out with you guys. So if you guys got that one song, get it ready for next weekend.
7: And you can make those requests at 303-291-0666. You could also text those messages in. And, you know, we respond right away because we are live in studio every Friday, 8 to midnight.
9: But get your text message in early. Don't wait till the last 15 minutes.
7: Yeah, don't wait till it's like 2 minutes till. Can you play this song and this dedication? And my brother and my sister.
9: They're on their way over here. They're running late. Speaking of time,
8: Oh, you want to do the time check? Go ahead.
7: Go ahead, George.
9: 8:27, just past half here in Denver, Colorado, and KUVO. I hope you guys are enjoying it. Me and Ricky and Jam and Joe ready for this weekend. Let us know what you guys are doing, where you guys are at, if you guys are out in the patio, or do people have the patio furniture out yet?
8: Yeah. I mean, I got a little bit of work to do, you know, in the patio, but we're getting it ready for summer, you know.
9: Let's do this.
7: All right, we got to play tribute to the drummer of Tierra, who just passed away a few years ago, and John Mendez, one of the drummers for Tierra. And so we're going to play a couple of Tierra songs and also pay tribute and happy birthday to Stevie Wonder as well.
8: Ooh, wow.
7: So we're going to kick off the set with Everybody Celebrate with Tierra right here on KUVO.

I know you don't smoke weed. I know this. But I'm gonna get you high today. Cause it's Friday, you ain't got no job, and you ain't got shit to do. I was just bullshitting, and you know this.

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3: All right, it is 8:48 and a half. We got to be somewhere. We got to hook up with the date, you know, maybe do the late night lawn trim or do some fertilization, plant some flowers. Yeah, because everybody's doing that now. Right?
2: Or take a pill.
3: Or take a pill.
4: Or drink something.
2: Your medication.
3: Have a shot of tequila.
2: All right. We're going to send a shout out to Dr. Kaylee Crozier. And she's getting her doctorate in occupational therapy from Colorado State tomorrow. So all love from the LSP. Keep up the good work in Fort Collins.
3: Okay? Yeah, everybody that's graduating too from high school and college and all that good stuff. All the schools, right? Sixth grade, junior high, it's all good.
4: They go from eighth to high school and then what? Middle school, I mean, elementary to high school, however they call it.
2: Don't worry, George. That's going to be coming upon you real soon.
4: Yes, and you know what? I need to get back into certain things because the way they do math and all that is totally different than what we do. This whole new technology.
3: Mm. Yeah, we know.
2: Got to give a shout out to Miss Abby Clark. She just stopped by the studio.
3: What's up, Abby?
2: Can hear her on the morning set along with Steve Chavis every morning from 7 till 10.
3: Monday through Friday.
2: Yeah. And she's going to be out at the Sun Valley Viaduct. 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Abby's going to spin a set from 4:20 to 5:10. All day West will be spinning 6
3: Brother
2: to 6:30. 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
3: And then Super Sonido's Miss Lamar.
2: Yeah, Liz Lamali will be out there as well.
3: Do a set too, so they're all going to do DJ sets tomorrow.
4: And, it's over there by the Colfax under.
2: Yeah, just under the bridge. You know,
3: the bridge.
4: Mile High Stadium.
3: By the Marco Stadium.
4: Somewhere in that general area, so you see, find a bunch of people hanging out.
3: You'll find it.
2: All right, sending out a shout out to Elijah T and Little G by request. They wanted to hear some Slipping Into Darkness by War right here on. KUVO!

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9: That's for our Memorial Day weekend kickoff next Friday night. Already, guys.
8: 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And coming up at 11 o'clock.
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9: Yo.
8: And as we take it to the midnight hour, and keep those phone calls coming in. Shout out to Tom Bacon.
10: He's on his way home
8: as usual.
9: Shout out to our friend in Canada. They're like an unannounced, but they said all love the Canada on here. So they're listening in Canada, streaming this in Canada, right on.
8: And streaming across the globe, and it's tomorrow over there. Miss April.
9: What's up,
8: She's
9: April?
8: Always streaming, and, you know, we're always keeping tabs on her.
9: She shared our
8: you
9: posts.
8: You know, we're always wondering about her because there was a...
9: You said something was going on over there, brother.
8: Yeah, so she's doing well. She says she's streaming, and right on, guys. Keep the party going.
10: That's on my bucket list to hit over there one day.
8: Yeah. I told her we'll trade tamales for sake.
10: No, I'll just head over there. She can show us around.
9: You better just take all the import the ingredients. You probably got to sneak them over there, the masa and everything, right? But go make them over there for her. So that way they'd be
8: they
9: fresh.
8: They don't got that secret ingredient, that New Mexico red chili powder.
9: So we'll have to smuggle it over there.
10: So what you're saying is we'll
9: have to stick a baggie of it and some peanut butter and send it over there, brother.
10: So what you're saying, we need a trip over there?
9: Yeah. Soon.
8: Somebody send us tickets.
9: We need to go see you soon, April.
8: Give us a time check.
9: All right. It is 9:28 and a half. If you got to be somewhere, you got to go visit April Saturday morning over there, right, April?
10: Yes, Saturday morning.
9: All right. Go pick up your date. Go the dinner, late night dinner, you know. Shout out to my girl, Deb Santa. If you give her an order, go
8: Mama D's.
9: You know, it's all good. So you should do that right now, okay?
8: All right, I got to send a shout out to my nephew. A big happy birthday, my nephew D'Angelo. Boy, I remember when he was a baby. I showed him baby pictures, and now that he's all grown up and he's got a child of his own, I go, see, this used to be you.
9: They grow up fast.
8: Yeah, they do. Yes, just yesterday, I was chasing him around the house.
10: Speaking of fast, time will fly. So just remember, we always say, take pictures, take a video. You never know when those will come in handy. And always remember say hi to those that you love, because it's always those, you know, memories that you'll always stick to.
9: We love Isabella, brother. She is growing fast.
10: Oh, my man. She's running around the house. So I want to give a shout out to my little brother Hector. He's not feeling well. I hope he feels better.
9: Get better, Hector.
10: And also everybody listening out in downtown and hanging out with us. So thank you, guys. Like to say, let somebody know that we're on and...
9: We got word they're cruising around listening to the Latin Soul Party. So right on to all the lowrider cruisers doing their late night creep over here.
8: Yeah, they do. They like to cruise the Rhino District. Just down the road, you guys are out there. Come by 21st in Arapaho and honk the horn or hit the switches. Hit the switches and bring us some chubbies.
9: 21st in Arapaho or some Mamadis.
8: Yeah, the Chili Shack's around the corner too. So
9: Mamadis will hook us up too.
8: All right, let's get back into the music right here on... KUVO.
0: Who is it?
11: It's me, Dave. Open up, man. I got the stuff.
0: Who is it?
11: It's me, Dave, man. Open up. I got the stuff.
0: Who?
11: It's Dave, man. Open up. I think the cops saw me come in here.
0: Who is it?
11: It's Dave, man. Will you open up? I got the stuff with me.
0: Who?
11: Dave, man. Open up.
0: Dave?
11: Yeah, Dave. Come on, man. Open up. I think the cops
0: saw me. Dave's not here.
11: No, man. I'm Dave, man. Hey, come on, man.
0: Who is it?
11: It's Dave, man. Will you open up? I got the stuff with
0: Who?
11: Me. Dave, man. Open up.
0: Dave?
11: Yeah, Dave.
0: Dave's not here.
11: No, man. I am Dave, man. Will you? Come on. Open up the door, will you? I got the stuff with me. I think the cops saw
0: Who
11: me.
0: Who is it?
11: Oh, what the hell is it? Come on. Open up the door. It's Dave.
0: Who?
11: Dave. D-A-V-E. Will you open up the
0: Dave?
11: Door? Yeah, Dave.
0: Dave?
11: Right, man. Dave. Now, will you open up the door?
0: Dave's not here.
12: This is serious music we are dealing with here. Only serious music.

I know you don't smoke weed. 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Cause it's Friday, you ain't got no job, and you ain't got shit to do. 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And you know this, man.

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6: All right, my brother, it's 9:55 and a half, and we're like, what, an hour and 5 minutes away from the LSP after party?
5: In the mix.
6: In the mix. All right, so stay close for that. That's at 11 p.m., all right? So we got our bonus hour coming up in 5 minutes, so we got lots more jamming to do, brother.
5: All right. Shout outs to Miss I, Lady Diane.
6: What's up, I.
5: I.
6: Miss Diane, we love you,
5: and of course, Bernard calling in. He's back from Wyoming, so we had to play some war just for him.
6: Right on. Also, brother Paul Chavez is locked in, too.
5: Right on, so Pablo.
6: What's up, Pablo? All love, brother. The blood you're listening tonight, man.
5: All right. It's good. Well, we're going to take it to the top because we're a little short on time. So we're going to do what we do right here on the Latin Soul Party every Friday night, keeping the groove going and all
6: the
5: that
6: jams,
5: other good.
6: The jams flowing.
5: Keeping
6: right?
5: The jams flowing.
7: And grooving.
6: Yeah. And moving.
5: Moving and grooving.
6: Moving and grooving.
5: All right. Let's get into some E Family Productions right here on K. K-

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0: 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What's that? That's it, you got it.

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7: We kicked off the set with War and War Drums, Tower of Power, Clever Girl, El Chicano, Hurt So Bad, and Light My Fire, and Malo Offerings, and Sapo, Can't Make It.
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8: This is the bonus hour at the 10 o'clock hour. 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
9: To kick off the Memorial Day weekend, we're going to be here, me and Ricky. 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
9: And that means if you're going camping, whatever, make sure you turn it up so other people can hear what amazing station that you have on. 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
8: oh, I know. That's a good idea,
9: George. It kicks off the camping season, right? Next weekend.
8: Oh yeah, for sure.
7: Yeah, that kicks off the summer festivities. So,
9: When is summer? Isn't it sometime next week?
8: Soon
7: after Memorial Day. Next week.
9: Next week. So we're officially being summer. So we're excited. I don't know what you guys got planned for summer.
7: Well, I won't be here, so happy Memorial Day to everybody. But I will be streaming from a secret location.
8: Well, we might give you a call, bro, so you can come on with us.
9: Don't travel too much with the gas prices.
7: I'll call in.
8: Don't disclose your secret location.
7: All right.
8: Keep it quiet.
7: All right, let's keep the music going. We have some Los Lobos, some Beach Boys, Al Hurricane, and even Roberto Grego coming up right here with Chuco's Cumbia right here on K.

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7: We kicked off the set with Los Lobos, Chucos Cumbia, and the Beach Boys with a special Riccio Cumbia remix with Barbarand and Sal Sopina.
8: Yeah, that was cool. I had fun Ricky. Doing that.
9: That's a good one, man. You should play. We should play that more often.
7: And El Hurricane, Los Chucos Suaves, and Roberto Grego, our good friend, No Más Pensando. And Danny's favorite, the Cruces Band, One Sin Las Gallinas.
8: I te watcho! Yes, sir.
7: As they say down in EP.
8: Right on. I love the brother, Donnie Valenzuela. We miss you very much.
7: Yes, we do.
8: So we're thinking about you, brother, because you're always thinking about us, brother. So
7: All right. Shout out to everybody who called in at 303-291-0666. And everybody on the text message line. And we're about 17 minutes away from the LSP after party in the mix. With DJ Riccio here. He's warming up those turntables
8: now.
7: Yes,
8: so, we are.
9: Anything good on the ones and twos tonight?
8: Oh, you know it already, George. You know?
9: I'm just trying to get something out of you so they can know.
8: We're going to throw down, brother. We're going to throw down.
9: So I guess we got to wait for Ricky creativity.
8: You know how we do, brother. You know how we do, brother. Feeling the force.
7: And don't forget about next week as we have our Chicano Fest.
8: The annual Chicano Fest.
7: 3 hours of the best music of all Latino, Santana, El Chicano, Malo, Azteca, Salinas, and more.
8: Yeah, all of Chicano hits and more.
7: And more.
8: We're going to have a good time next Friday, the kickoff of Memorial Day weekend, brother.
9: And to the summer.
7: And the beginning of summer, George.
8: I can't believe it already, brother.
9: I don't want it to be too hot. I'll enjoy the warm weather.
7: You know, we didn't really have a winter, so we're kind of confused.
9: Right. we are.
7: We're still waiting for a snowstorm, and that could possibly happen. You never know here in Colorado.
8: Well, it's happened before. We're probably due for one. It's all good.
9: We probably get a lot of rain.
8: Yeah, hopefully. Yeah.
7: All right, let's do one more before we take it to the top. Right here on KUVO.

0: Lisa.
1: In Search of Mona Lisa Santana. And that's how we close off the set. 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
2: She's doing a DJ set.
1: Yes. Uh-huh. All Day West, 6 to 6:30.
2: Yeah, brother, DJ West.
1: And the Drops Hip Hop Bingo with DJ Sugar Bear.
2: Wow.
1: And more. And you could go to sunvalleyrising.com to find out the information.
2: Lamali's going to get down, too, from Super Cindy. Yes. So go check him out. We're going to have
1: under the Viaduct, under the bridge.
2: We're going to have to scope him. So check it out, brother, for sure, man.
1: All right, we're going to take it to the top. We appreciate all the phone calls. Thanks for all the messages. And be sure to tune in next Friday for the Chicano Fest with the Latin Soul Party.
2: Oh, yeah, make sure you do that. And stay close. We're not done yet. We got the LSP After Party
1: in the mix.
2: All right, Combs.
1: Take us home, Combs.
3: I heard you guys trying to do this.
4: Okay, do it.
3: The other week.
4: Yeah, correct us. Take us
3: home. It's time to do like a tree and get out of here. Like a fire and blaze, like a pilot and jet, like a bee and buzz, like a rock and roll, like an egg and bean, right, like a banana and split, uh-huh. Huh? Right. Like a library and book, cool. Like take Usain and Bolt, like Superman and fly, like cucaracha and crawl.
4: Okay.
3: And what's the last one? Huh? Like a Chicano and cruise.
4: All right.
3: And do like Space Force and take off.
4: I'm ready whenever you're ready.
1: All right.
3: Like Cool Lou used to say, like a bowling ball roll right out of here. See you later, alligator. I te watcho, cucaracho.
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6: 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Give me a holler. Bye.

0: Dad. The KUVO signal goes quiet for a moment, but your voice is still with us. You taught us that Chicano music was more than sound. It was history, pride, and corazón. Through Tejano rhythms, you kept our roots on the air, connecting generations one record at a time. This isn't goodbye, it's just a sign off. Until we meet again, ay te guacho.
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Red Roses for a Blue Lady from McGriff's House Party. Jimmy McGriff playing organ with Bill Easley on sax. I'm Jana Lee Ross. 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

A Dynamic New Sound, that's the name of that album from Wes Montgomery's trio in 1959. The trio with Wes, Melvin Ryan on organ, and Paul Parker on drums, that was Round Midnight. Before that, Bad, Bad Whiskey from Charles Brown, and we kicked off the set with Hilton Ruiz at the piano, Don Cherry on trumpet, and that was Hilton Ruiz's tune, Misty Moods. I'm Janet Lee Ross. Thanks for listening to Jazz with me.

That's the Clayton Hamilton Jazz Orchestra playing their arrangement of the Jody Grind, a great Horace Silver tune. Before that, Neckbones a la Carte, written by the man playing guitar on the track, Rodney Jones, and that's from McGriff's House Party. Jimmy McGriff with Rodney Jones on guitar, and two tenor saxes on that track, Bill Easley and Eric Alexander. Before that, Dreamsville, Henry Mancini tune from Phil Woods on alto and Carl Saunders on trumpet. I'm Jana Lee Ross. Thanks for listening to Jazz With Me. Here's another Horace Silver tune from Horace himself.

0: 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Remember them? You children of the 80s? That was Holly Cole.
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A duet for vibes and piano written by Bobby Hutcherson that's called Candle. And with Bobby Hutcherson on vibes, Jerry Allen playing piano. That's from Bobby Hutcherson's 1999 release, Skyline. I'm Jana Lee Ross. 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

to show it ain't necessary, ain't necessary, ain't necessary, ain't necessary.

The Gravy Waltz, written by Ray Brown, and that was from Steel Guitar Jazz from the legendary Buddy Emmons. Before that, Andy Bay live at the keyboard, singing Ain't Necessarily So, and we kicked off the set with Arthur Rainbow, written by Belgian guitarist Philip Catherine. I'm Jane Ellie Ross. Thanks for listening to Jazz with me.

Karen Allison playing Fender Rhodes on that track and singing Johnny Mandel's gorgeous, gorgeous song, The Shadow of Your Smile. Bob Shepherd playing some really nice alto flute on that track as well. Before that, Alter Ego, a tune written by the man playing piano on the track, James Williams, live at Bradley's with Robert Hurst on bass and Kevin Eubanks playing guitar. Thanks for listening to Jazz.

Houston Person with Ron Carter on sax, a quiet duet of Memories of You, and before that, the theme from Chinatown from Terrence Blanchard's Jazz in Film. I'm Jana Lee Ross. 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

That is pianist Lynn Ariely playing her composition simply called Dance with her Scott Colley on bass and Steve Davis on drums. I'm Jana Lee Ross. Thanks so much for listening to Jazz with me. 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

My mama done told me when I was in knee pants. 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But when the sweet talking is done, a woman's a two-face, a worrisome thing to leave you singing the blues in the night. 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

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But there's one thing I know: a woman's a two-faced.

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But there's one thing I

A meeting of jazz giants in 1957, one of my favorite records ever. Louis Armstrong meets Oscar Peterson, and in the rhythm section, no slouches here. Ray Brown on bass, Louis Belson on drums, and Herb Ellis laying down the guitar. Blues in the Night. Before that, Spoonful, a Willie Dixon song, arranged by Gil Evans from The Individualism of Gil Evans. I'm Jana Lee Ross. 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

From Organ Grinder Swing, that is Satin Doll with Jimmy Smith grinding the organ. Kenny Burrell with him on guitar and Grady Tate on drums, recorded in 1965. Before that, Holly Cole with Joe Henderson sitting in on sax. Every day will be like a holiday. I hope so. I'm Jana Lee Ross. Thanks for listening to Jazz with me. Got some Chet for you now. Who doesn't love Chet? This is Chet's final recording live in Tokyo in 1987.

Two masters of the swing guitar playing Tangerine. That's Bucky Pizzarelli and Howard Alden. And before that, Chet Baker's final recording, Chet Live in Tokyo in 1987. Thanks for listening to Jazz.

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Mean to Me. What great fun it must be to be mean to me. Paul Desmond playing so smoothly with Ed Bickert on guitar, Connie Kay on drums, Ron Carter on bass. Thanks for listening to Jazz.

Johnny Mandel's theme from the film and the television show MASH from a really fun CD called Jazz for Couch Potatoes featuring Randy Brecker. Before that, With Every Breath I Take from City of Angels, great show written by Cy Coleman and James Naughton. And terrific arrangements on a record called Play It Cool from vocalist Leah Delaria, Larry Grenadier on bass, and Larry Golding's with her. And we kicked off the set with Can't Find My Way Back Home, the Steve Winwood song from a CD called Perception, led by bassist Chuck Dierdorf. I'm Janie Lee Ross. Thanks for listening to Jazz with me.

That was Arabia, written by Curtis Fuller, and he was playing trombone on that track. That was the Jazz Messengers, circa 1961, led by Art Blakey. This version of the Jazz Messengers with Curtis Fuller, also Freddie Hubbard on trumpet, Wayne Shorter on tenor, Cedar Walton on piano, Jimmy Merritt on bass. And before that, Whisper Not, Benny Golson tune, and that was Keith Jarrett live in Paris in 1999. We kicked off the set with Sweet George Benson, singing and swinging with the Count Basie Orchestra without a song. I'm Jana Lee Ross. Thanks so much for listening to Jazz With Me.

This is from a record of very clever arrangements by Henry Mancini. It is called Combo with an exclamation point, and he released this in 1960. Fantastic group of musicians on this, led by Henry Mancini. Shelley Manns on drums, a then little-known pianist and sometimes composer named Johnny Williams plays keyboards on this record. He grew up to be John Williams, the composer. Playing those great vibes on this, Larry Bunker. And the tune was Bobby Timmons' Moanin'. Before that, Giant Steps. Pat Metheny gave that a bit of a Latin twist with Pat, Larry Grenadier on bass, and Bill Stewart on drums. I'm Jana Lee Ross. Thanks so much for listening to Jazz with me. You can get in touch anytime and let us know what you love about jazz. Our email address is jazznetwork at

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That's pianist Ben Winkleman with his tune called Wheels, and it's from his recording called Balance. Joining Ben on bass, Matt Penman, and Obed Calver on drums, two names you may recognize from the SF Jazz Collective. Hello and welcome. Dave Schwann here. Thank you so much for joining us and for your support of the great American music we call jazz. Guitarist Larry Kuntz is up next from New Jazz Standards Volume 4. Music by Carl Saunders, his tune called Flim Flam.

one of 12 pieces by Carl Saunders on the album New Jazz Standards, Volume 4. It opens up that CD. It's called Flim Flam. We heard guitarist Larry Kuntz with Josh Nelson on piano, Tom Warrington on bass, and Joe LaBarbera on drums. A couple more guitarists for you, including something from Dave Stryker in just a few minutes. But let's hear from the man himself first, Wes Montgomery.

from 1960. Wes Montgomery and Moving Along. That's also the name of the album that featured that cut on the Riverside label. Along with Wes on guitar, James Clay on flute, Victor Feldman on piano, Sam Jones on bass, and Lewis Hayes on drums. Classic stuff, of course, from Wes Montgomery. And up next, guitarist Dave Stryker with a wonderful big band, the WDR Big Band from Cologne, Germany, and they are under the direction of Bob Mincer. All together here on the album called Blue Soul, here's Dave and the WDR Big Band with a hit that was actually originally done by Glenn Campbell. It's a Jimmy Webb tune called Wichita Lineman.

Dave Stryker, and the WDR Big Band, Bob Mintzer, conductor and arranger. From a tune, as we mentioned before we played it, was a big hit in the 1960s for Glen Campbell, a tune by a very talented songwriter, Jimmy Webb, Wichita Lineman. Dave on guitar there, Dave Stryker, and Andy Hunter soloing on trombone. That's from the CD called Blue Soul. You're listening to the great American music we call jazz. Dave Schwann here. Thanks again for joining us. And please stay with us. We have a lot more to come.

Stan Getz and Chet Baker with Line for Lions. And up next, a tribute to John Coltrane from two tenor sax players, Pat LaBarbera and Kirk McDonald. They were recorded with their quintet at the Rex Jazz and Blues Bar in Toronto in 2018. The rest of the quintet featuring Brian Dickinson on piano, Neil Swainson on bass, and Joe LaBarbera on drums. Here's John Coltrane's tune called 26-2.

John Coltrane's tune called 26-2 from the Pat LaBarbera Kirk McDonald Quintet. That was live at the Rex Jazz and Blues Bar in Toronto in September of 2018 at an annual event saluting the music of John Coltrane. We heard Pat soloing first, then Kirk, also Brian Dickinson on piano with Neil Swainson on bass and Joe LaBarbera on drums. That's from the recording called Train of Thought, live at the Rex. And from Toronto, Canada to New York City we go, to the Village Vanguard, no less, with the late, great McCoy Tyner, who, of course, worked with John Coltrane for a number of years in the 1960s. Here is a very inspired rendition of Naima.

September 23rd, 1997, at the Village Vanguard in New York. McCoy Tyner piano, George Mratz bass, Al Foster on drums. With John Coltrane's Naima. It may well be safe to say that Train was in the room for that performance. The spirit, of course, of John Coltrane. That is an inspired, spirited performance.

Music from The Bird, Charlie Parker, Steeplechase, played by drummer Steve Fittick and his ensemble on the recording Battle Lines. A quartet here with Xavier Perez on tenor sax, Peter Zach on piano, and Michael Karn on bass. And rounding out the group, making it a quintet on a few cuts, trumpeter Joe Mangiarelli. We thank you so much for joining us this hour and hope you enjoyed all the great American music we call jazz. Dave Schwann finishing up with Art Hirahara from his recording Sunward Bound and Brooklyn.

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None other than Count Basie getting us started this hour with a tune called Count's Place. That's from a 1962 album called Count Basie and the Kansas City Seven, members of the great band Basie had in the 1950s and 60s. Thad Jones there on trumpet, Frank Foster and Eric Dixon on tenor saxes, Eddie Jones on bass, and Sonny Payne on drums, and of course, the legendary Freddie Green on guitar, joining the Count. Hi there. How you doing? We hope things are going very well for you and yours. Dave Schwann here. You're listening to the great American music we call jazz. And up next, Corey Weeds, live at Frankie's Jazz Club in Vancouver, British Columbia, in May of 2018. Here's a Lee Morgan tune, Bluesanova.

Alto saxophonist Corey Weeds and his quintet at Frankie's Jazz Club in Vancouver, British Columbia, with Lee Morgan's tune, Bluesanova. I would safely say that the pianist in this recording, Harold Mayburn, played that tune with Lee Morgan when Harold was working with Lee in the 1960s. Harold on piano, Corey Weeds on alto, Terrell Stafford, the trumpeter there, Michael Glynn on bass, and Julian McDonough on drums, with Lee Morgan's Bluesanova, live at Frankie's Jazz Club. Let's stay in Canada for one more set, this time in Edmonton, Alberta, at the Yardbird Suite. Here's alto saxophonist P.J. Perry and his quartet, with John Mayer on piano, Steve Wallace, the bassist here, and Quincy Davis on drums, for a tune by John Hicks. It's called After the Morning.

The P.J. Perry Quartet, with a tune by pianist John Hicks, After the Morning. That was recorded at the Yardbird Suite in Edmonton, Alberta, May of 2017. It's from the recording called Alto Gusto, featuring P.J. on alto, John Mayer, the pianist, Steve Wallace on bass, and Quincy Davis on drums. We hope you're enjoying what you're hearing. Dave Schwann here. You're listening to the great American music we call jazz. A lot more to come. Please stay with us.

Bill Evans with My Romance. We have another live recording for you. This done at the Iridium in New York City in 1997. Members of Art Blakey's Jazz Messengers at one time or another. This lineup includes Benny Golson on sax, Terrence Blanchard on trumpet, Curtis Fuller trombone, Jeffrey Keyser on piano, Peter Washington on bass, and in this recording, Lewis Nash is on drums. Art Blakey died in 1990, so this done in 97, 7 years after the death of the leader and master of the Jazz Messengers. Here is the group, the Jazz Messengers, from the legacy of Art Blakey and A La Mode.

The Jazz Messengers, paying tribute, of course, to the man they learned so much from, Art Blakey. They were all members of Art Blakey's Jazz Messengers at one point in time. That reunion of sorts recorded in 1997 at the Iridium in New York City. Benny Golson on sax, also the musical director in this case. Terrence Blanchard on trumpet, Curtis Fuller on trombone. Curtis wrote the tune we heard, by the way, the tune called A La Mode. Jeffrey Keyser, piano, Peter Washington, bass, and Louis Nash on drums from the recording The Legacy of Art Blakey. And what a legacy it is. You're listening to Jazz with Dave Schwann. And up next, Michael Zilber and his big band, one of actually two big bands he leads on this two-CD set called East West, Music for Big Bands. In this case, the band based in New York City. Here was a tune by someone who played with Art Blakey, was a jazz messenger, Wayne Shorter. Here's Michael Zilber's arrangement of Wayne Shorter's Fall.

Wayne Shorter's Fall. That's from Michael Zilber's big band from East West, music for big bands, in this case, the band based in New York City. Michael, the arranger, also soloing on sax. We heard Chris Rogers on trumpet and Doug Beavers on trombone. Beautiful arrangement of Wayne Shorter's Fall. You're listening to Jazz with Dave Schwann. Our thanks for joining us. We have Rick Germanson and his trio up next. Gerald Cannon is on bass. Willie Jones III on drums for the Interloper.

Rick Jermanson and his trio with his tune called The Interloper from their recording called Turquoise Twice. Rick Jermanson piano with Gerald Cannon on bass, Willie Jones III drums. We thank you so much for joining us this hour and hope you enjoyed all the great American music we call jazz. Dave Schwann finishing up with Walt Weisskopf from his recording Fountain of Youth and Backstage Blues.

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That's from a sextet known as Something Blue from their recording Maximum Enjoyment, a tune by vibraphonist Ben Gillis. It's called Slick. Alexa Tarantino there on alto, Nick Finzer on trombone, Sam Dillon on tenor, Art Hirahara piano, Boris Kozlov bass, and Rudy Royston on drums. You're listening to Jazz with Dave Schwann. We hope things are going very well for you and yours, and thank you so much for joining us and for your support of this great music. Here's Dr. Lonnie Smith from a set done at the Jazz Standard in New York, Wayne Shorter's Juju.

That is Dr. Lonnie Smith at the Jazz Standard in New York with Wayne Shorter's Juju. It's from Dr. Smith's recording, All in My Mind, with Dr. Smith on the organ, Jonathan Kreisberg on guitar, and Jonathan Blake on drums. You're listening to Jazz with Dave Schwann and the Adam Glasser Trio up next. Adam is at the piano with Pete Coco on bass and Chris Smith on drums from their recording called Wide Awake. Here's a tune called True to You.

Adam Glesser and his trio, with a tune called True to You. Adam the composer, also the pianist here, with Pete Coco on bass and Chris Smith on drums. It's from their recording called Wide Awake. Adam and his friends are very versatile musicians, and there's a lot of influences going into this recording, including a couple of classical influences or symphonic influences. One piece inspired by Robert Schumann from his Third Symphony. It's called Day Trip to Cologne. And something that's very exciting called the Sacrificial Rumba, inspired by the Sacrificial Dance from The Rite of Spring, the ballet by Igor Stravinsky. Pretty, pretty exciting stuff there. And great stuff here all the way around from Adam Glesser and his trio. You're listening to Jazz with Dave Schwann. Here's quite a trio. Ahmad Jamal at the piano with John Hurd on bass, Yaron Israel on drums. Recorded at Joe Siegel's Jazz Showcase in Chicago from the CD called Chicago Revisited. Here is Blue Gardenia.

The Great Ahmad Jamal, recorded at Joe Siegel's Jazz Showcase in 1992, when Joe had the Jazz Showcase in a beautiful room in the historic Blackstone Hotel in Chicago. The tune called Blue Gardenia, the name of the album, Chicago Revisited. Ahmad Jamal live at Joe Siegel's Jazz Showcase. Blue Gardenia with John Hurd on bass, Yoran Israel on drums, and Mr. Jamal at the keyboard. You're listening to Jazz with Dave Schwann. Thank you so much for joining us. Please stay with us. We have a lot more to come. Coming up in just a couple minutes, Dave Stryker with a big band, the WDR Big Band from Cologne, Germany, led by saxophonist Bob Mincer. But first, here's something from Chico Hamilton, Stella by Starlight.

Drummer Chico Hamilton with Stella by Starlight from his recording Transfusion. Gabor Szabo guitar, Albert Stinson on bass. From the CD Blue Soul, here's guitarist Dave Stryker with Bob Mincer and the WDR Big Band. A tune by Dave. It's called Came to

Dave Stryker's tune, Came to Believe. That's from Dave's recording, Blue Soul. And of course, we heard Dave Stryker on guitar. On alto sax, Johan Horlin, and Hans Decker on drums. They are part of the WDR Big Band, based in Cologne, Germany, all under the direction of Bob Mintzer, the arranger for this album, Blue Soul, with Dave Stryker and the WDR Big Band. Dave Schwann here. You're listening to the great American music we call jazz and the Grant Stewart Quartet up next. Grant is on tenor, Tarto Hammer piano, with Peter Washington bass and Phil Stewart on drums. From the recording Rise and Shine, a tune by pianist Barry Harris. It's called Like This.

a tune by the legendary pianist Barry Harris, Like This. We heard the Grant Stewart Quartet there, Grant on tenor, Tardo Hammer piano, Peter Washington on bass with Phil Stewart on drums, from their recording Rise and Shine. Here is Joe Locke.

Henry Mancini's Two for the Road. We heard Joe Locke on fives and Billy Childs on piano from their recording Moment to Moment, the music of Henry Mancini. Here is trumpeter Claudio Roditi with the music of Lee Morgan, Freewheelin'.

Lee Morgan's Freewheelin'. That's also the name of the CD from Claudio Roditi, who we heard on trumpet there, with Andres Boyarsky on sax, Mark Soskin on piano, Buster Williams, the bassist, and Chip White on drums, and before that, vibraphonist Joe Locke with Two for the Road. We thank you so much for joining us this hour and hope you enjoyed all the great American music we call jazz. Dave Schwann finishing up with the group New Faces from their recording Straightforward and Herbie Hancock's King Cobra.

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Yes, high energy music begins the 7 o'clock hour here on the Breakfast Jazz Cafe. My name is Rodney Franks. I want to welcome you to hour one. We started the program off with the group The Yellow Jackets from an album called A Rise in the Road from 2013. We heard a piece titled An Informed Decision. And just leaving our ears, Snarky Puppy, high energy from them, their album We Like It Here, and the piece called Lingus, parenthetically titled We Like It Here. Hope you do like it here. It's the Breakfast Jazz Cafe. My name is Rodney, here with you until 9 o'clock this morning. Ed Danielson is in at 9, at that time from 9 until noon. We continue our journey, though, with David Sanchez from his album titled Obsession, Umuru Nao Tim Vez. You'll also hear a little bit of the Jones Girls later on, too, right here on KUVO.

0: Philadelphia International Records had several women groups or girl groups, and the one we just heard was the Jones Girls, four very talented sisters. Their album called At Peace With Woman. You heard the title track. The melody itself is a song called O San Juan, Viejo San Juan, from the MFSB songbook. And you heard MFSB in the background. I just love that Philadelphia sound, and I hope you do on a morning like this. It's the Breakfast Jazz Cafe with yours truly, Rodney. And we start the hour off with, with David Sanchez, his album called Obsession O Moro Now Tim Vez. Really nice Brazilian flavor thing. With this album, David Sanchez goes all over Latin America playing songs, popular songs and other songs, Obsession. If you ever see it around, pick it up if you can find it on CD, most likely. Hey, it's the Breakfast Jazz Cafe. I'm Rodney. When we come back from this break, we've got some great music coming to you. It'll be coming to us by way of Matt Wild, as well as Eddie Harris, Caetano Veloso, and something very interesting from a group out of Richmond, Virginia called Butcher Brown with Alex Isley, Ernie Isley's little daughter. Or she's not little now. She's about 37. Anyway, great stuff coming right here on the Breakfast Jazz Cafe. I do hope you'll stay right here.
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That piece may sound familiar to some of you. It's from the pen of Patrice Rushen, keyboardist Patrice Rushen, but reimagined by this quintet of players out of Richmond, Virginia, who call themselves Butcher Brown, and very special guest, vocalist Alex Isley. Alex Isley is the daughter of guitarist Ernie Isley, one-fourth of the legendary Isley brothers. And we heard the Patrice Rushen composition, Remind Me. Beautifully done. I love that. And let's see, just before that, music from legendary Brazilian vocalist, composer, and guitarist Caetano Veloso. His album called Noites do Norte. Let me get that Portuguese correct. Noite do Norte, Nights of the North. And the piece there called Cobra Coral, or

0: get close to the top of the hour with music from the aforementioned MFSB. And that's coming your way very shortly. So stay here with us.
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0: We go to the top of the hour, snapping our fingers and tapping our toes a little bit. The group MFSB, Mother, Father, Sister, and Brother. First, I want to do a little aside and thank Ricky O and Jammin' Joe Cerner for making this available to me. The album Love is the Answer, MFSB, Mother, Father, Sister, Brother, a piece made famous by the legendary Johnny Taylor, written by Mac Rice, or as he was later called, Sir Mac Rice. It's Cheaper to Keep Her. On the Breakfast Jazz Cafe.

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Antonio Adolfo playing the music of Wayne Shorter, the album called Hibrido, and Wayne Shorter's composition, Speak No Evil. That is the name of it, right? Let me be sure, because I might have said, it may be Say No Evil, Hear No Evil, Speak No Evil. That's the name of it, the album Hibrido. That's who starts the first 15 minutes of hour two. Before that, sort of a study on the music of the Isley Brothers. We heard from the Isley Brothers themselves, Ernest Isley, O'Kelly Isley, and Marvin and Chris Jasper, the whole group as they were in 1976, the album Harvest for the World. You heard the title track on that one. And from a Best of collection, guitarist David T. Walker and the piece I Got Work to Do. And we do in this hour two of the Breakfast Jazz Cafe, but it's a labor of love, if you will. And I've got music to share as we continue into this this program here, with the music coming to us from Brian Jackson, the album called Masters at Work. And this includes the help of some modern musicians like Raheem Devon, Jay Ivey, and others. It's a piece that was done in 1976 to great effect with Gil Scott-Heron and Brian Jackson. But Brian does it, adds his little touches to it, and some familiar passages that may be familiar to you, some passages that may be familiar. The piece, It's Your World, Brian Jackson, continues our vibrations on the Breakfast Jazz Cafe.

So he said, "You ain't got no talent. If you didn't have a face, you wouldn't be nobody." And she said, "God created heaven and earth and all that's black within them." So he said, "You ain't really no hot stuff. They tell me plenty sisters take care of better business than you." And she said, "On the third day, he made chitterlings and all good things to eat and said, 'That's good.'"

0: I love her line. Show me someone not full of herself and I'll show you an empty person. I've been kind of using that as a retort with pronoun adjustments since 1976 when the album came out. The album called The Way I Feel. Nikki Giovanni with a host of great players from out of the Atlantic studios, including David Fathead Newman. The whole thing produced by producer Arif Mardin. And the album, again, called The Way I Feel, in a poem titled Poem for a Woman Whose Voice I Like, for Nikki Giovanni, for Nina Simone. Yeah, and just before that little thing there, I hope you liked it, by the way, Brian Jackson, we told you about that, the album It's Your World, Masters at Work, with help on there from some great people that we talked about, and we heard It's Your World. It's the Breakfast Jazz Cafe. We're going to take a little break, and as we come back, we'll call on Gerald Albright, also the great families of Brazilian music, the Marillenbaums and the Jobims. Also, some good stuff from Poncho Sanchez and Tower of Power. A lot of stuff coming, so keep it right here to KUVO.
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0: We keep things going here on the Breakfast Jazz Cafe. Here is some music coming to us from Gerald Albright. Title track from his album, Hot Chocolate. And that thing comes your way right now on the Breakfast Jazz Cafe.

I've come to almost the end of the road here for this little two-hour stretch that we do here every Saturday morning, the Breakfast Jazz Cafe. I hope that you have enjoyed what you've heard. I try to give you as much variety as possible. We're going to leave you, as promised, with Japanese trumpeter Takuya Kuroda featuring Jose James, the music of the late Roy Ayers. Everybody loves the sunshine. Be it sunshine or cloudy day, I hope you have a good rest of your Saturday. I hope we all have a good Saturday. I hope we all have a good weekend. And I hope KUVO has something to do with it. Stay tuned for Jazz with Ed Danielson after Takuya Kuroda. Have a great weekend, everyone. And great week, too.

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Recorded on this date in 1978, that was Dexter Gordon on tenor sax with the Johnny Mercer Victor Schertzinger composition Tangerine, joined by Thad Jones playing flugelhorn and trumpet. It was Hank Jones at the piano, Stanley Clark, interestingly enough, playing acoustic bass, and Lewis Hayes on drums. That was the title tune from the album Tangerine, Dexter Gordon on Kuvo Jazz. Good morning to you. It's 9 minutes after 9 o'clock. I'm Ed Danielson here with you till noon today. Thanks for tuning. Thanks for supporting Public Radio KUVO for all these years. We do appreciate you. We've got music coming up, new music from Brian Lynch, also Catherine Russell, and something from, looks like we'll have something from Jimmy Noon and Earl Father Hines this hour. So I hope you hear something you enjoy. Today's the birthday of Billy Cobham. By some measures, the best of the fusion jazz drummers. He was born on this date in Colon, Panama, in 1944. So he turns, 82 today, I guess. He came to prominence working with Miles Davis and later then the Mahavishnu Orchestra. He also became a band leader in his own right, had a number of well-received recordings out, including this one, Crosswinds, from about 1974, or thereabouts. We're going to hear the title tune, solos on this by Cobham on percussion, also John Abercrombie on guitar, John Williams on bass, and Lee Pastora on percussion. Crosswinds, Billy Cobham, Kuvo Jazz.

0: That's a fun recording from 1992 from the band Hot Salsa, augmented by some guest musicians. Swedish Jazz. Hot Salsa meets Swedish Jazz. The leader of that band was Wilfredo Stevenson, who went to Stockholm from Peru back in the late 60s, get a degree in international economics from the University of Stockholm, and decided he'd rather play music than study and practice economics. So he put the band together, and they had several albums out. This one from 1992. We heard TP's Special. Tito Puente wrote that. Mats Hermansson on trombone, Jan Levander on sax, Orion Falstrom on vibes, Fredrik Norin on trumpet, and Paula Alf Malmberg on piano, and percussionists Umberto Rosales, Rafael Sida, and Wilfredo Stevenson on Kuvo Jazz. Just before that, new music from Brian Lynch, featuring Charles McPherson, the veteran alto saxophonist, also Oren Evans playing piano. It was Boris Kozlov on bass and Kyle Swan on drums. The album is called Torchbearers, and we heard a Brian Lynch composition called Luck of the Draw, brand new on Kuvo Jazz, Torchbearers. It's just about 29 minutes after 9 o'clock. We've got music coming up from Erskine Hawkins right after this.
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0: Today is the birthday of the trumpeter Wilbur Ordell Bascom, better known as Dud Bascom, born on this date 1916 in Birmingham, Alabama. He passed away in 1972. He spent most of his career in the Erskine Hawkins Orchestra, although he did play briefly with Duke Ellington and also had a quintet of his own that included a very young Lou Donaldson at one point, but he was a good trumpet player. Erskine Hawkins, of course, also played the trumpet, and he took most of the solos, but this one supposedly features Dud Bascom on trumpet as we give a listen to the Gin Mill Special on Kuvo Jazz.

0: I recorded on this date 60 years ago. That was Dizzy Reese playing trumpet with Sammy Walker on tenor, Tony Crombie at the piano, Lenny Bush on bass, and Phil Seaman on drums. All British-based musicians, I should say. Museum. Kind of. Anyway, tune called Bang, Dizzy Reese, who was born in Jamaica and apparently is still with us at the age of 95. Interesting stuff. Just before that, we heard Jimmy Noon and his Apex Club Orchestra with Four or Five Times. And prior to that, it was Catherine Russell. Her current release is Live at Lincoln Center, Live at Jazz at Lincoln Center. And we heard a tune called Now You're Talking My Language, written by Ted Kaler. Catherine Russell doing the vocal work with Matt Menasteri on guitar, Ben Patterson at the piano, Russell Hall on bass, and Domo Branch on drums, plus a horn section of John Eric Kelso trumpet, John Allred trombone, Evan Arntzen reeds, and Catherine Russell doing the vocal work. On Kuvo Jazz, it's just about 10:15. We have music coming up from Monica Herzig right after this.
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0: Here is a new release from a keyboard artist by the name of Monica Herzig. She plays piano, and electric piano, and organ. She also plays bells. Jeremy Allen is the bassist, and Karina Kolis is the drummer and percussionist. The album is called Transparent. And we're going to hear something called Invincible. Monica Herzig, a new release on Kuvo Jazz.

0: Recorded on this date in 1962. That was Roy Haynes with an interesting quartet. Roland Kirk playing various reed instruments, some of them two at the same time, the alto and the tenor sax. Also played the saxello and the flute on the date. It was Tommy Flanagan at the piano and Henry Grimes on bass. I always think of Henry Grimes as being one of the first people to sign up with the old ESP disc label, very avant-garde stuff. But they're playing well, fairly mainstream, not all that terribly mainstream. You don't usually hear Fly Me to the Moon in five, I think it was in five. And just an interesting album from 1962 called Out of the Afternoon, Roy Haynes, with Roland Kirk and Tommy Flanagan and Henry Grimes. Roy Haynes, remarkable drummer. It's just coming up on about a minute before 10. I guess that's close enough to tell you who we are and then listen to some music from Hank Crawford on Kuvo Jazz.
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Recorded on this date in 1962, that was Hank Crawford with his composition Stony Lonesome from the album called From the Heart. It was Philip Gilbo with the nice trumpet solo on that, but also in the band David Fathead Newman and John Hunt on trumpet. Looks like it was Leroy Cropper on baritone sax. And who else? Edgar Willis on bass and Bruno Carr on drums. Bruno Carr, who spent quite a bit of time in Denver late in his career. And Hank Crawford was Stony Lonesome. It makes you think more of a country western tune than a Hank Crawford jazz tune, but pretty cool stuff. Good morning to you. It's 6 minutes after 10 o'clock. I'm Ed Danielson here with you until noon. Thanks for tuning, and thanks for supporting Public Radio, Kuvo Jazz. We've got some interesting music. I hope you'll think this hour. Music from Bobby Matos, something brand new. Also Woody Herman and Dave Stryker and Oscar Peterson. Yeah, how about that? That's a pretty good variety of stuff. Today's the birthday of Eddie Burt, the trombone player whose actual name was Edward, I'm not sure how he pronounced it, Bertolotus. Anyhow, he was born on this date in 1922 in Yonkers, New York. Passed away in 2012 at the age of 90. He had a degree in music from the Manhattan School of Music, also an education degree. When he taught at Essex College, he taught at the University of Bridgeport in Connecticut and also at Wesleyan. But he was a member of the Benny Goodman Orchestra for quite a while. Also worked with Charles Mingus, Thad Jones, Mel Lewis Jazz Orchestra. He worked the American Jazz Orchestra. Worked in some symphonies as well. And he even showed up on the Big Band and Quartet in Concert recording of Thelonious Monk. Here he is from 1958. Eddie Burt on trombone, David Schilkraut on tenor sax, Hank Jones piano, Barry Galbraith on guitar, Clyde Lombardi on bass, and O.C. Johnson on drums. This is something called Speedster, Eddie Burt on Kuvo Jazz.

0: That is called Funk Sugo. Sugo being apparently an Italian word for sauce, funk sauce. Jesse Davis, with a new release out called Reflections, has Spike Wilner on the piano, John Weber on bass, and Lewis Nash on drums. And Jesse Davis playing the alto sax. This is recorded in just a little over a year ago, but now in current release here at Kuvo Jazz. And before that, also in current release, Bobby Matos Heritage Ensemble. The late Bobby Matos, back in 2007, he was hired to play at the San Jose Jazz Festival, and he was going to come up from Los Angeles, where he was based, and people got word that he was going to be there, and they put together a special concert at a community center called La Peña. And this is the album that resulted from it. We heard The Jazz Messenger, written by Theo Saunders. Judson Matos, who is Bobby Matos' son, is on the disc. Also Robert Tito Melendez, John B. Williams, Frank Fontaine, Danny Weinstein, Avodka Hilonrilo, I guess it is, and Anthony Blea. Anyhow, Bobby Matos, the percussionist, from 2007 in current release. It's 27 minutes after 10 o'clock, and we have music from Woody Herman after this.
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0: Today is the birthday of Woody Herman, born on this date in 1913 in Milwaukee. He passed away in 1987. Clarinetist, saxophonist, singer. He was even a tap dancer as a kid. He grew up in vaudeville, where his parents had been vaudeville performers. He picked up the clarinet at some point and wound up in the Isham Jones Orchestra. Isham Jones, the guy that wrote I'll See You in My Dreams and a lot of other pop music staples of that era. When Isham Jones decided to retire, Woody Herman decided to he'd take over the band, and he did, and renamed it the Band That Plays the Blues. But he was also one of the first swing band leaders to incorporate elements of bebop into his performances, into his compositions. And this is one of his most famous from 1947, Four Brothers, one features the four tenor saxophone, well, three tenor saxophonists and a barry sax player, Herbie Stewart, Stan Getz, Zoot Sims on tenors, and Serge Chaloff on baritone sax, plus a big band, including Don LeMond on drums. It's a great record. This is Four Brothers, Woody Herman on Kuvo Jazz.

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Try. How much does it take?

0: A couple of big hits for you on Kuvo Jazz this morning. Soulful Strut, Young Holt Unlimited, with a pianist by the name of Ken Chaney. That album from the late 60s, I guess it was, inspired the name of Ayanna Contreras' Saturday afternoon jazz program, which you'll hear at 2 o'clock today. Red Holt, Isaac Red Holt, the drummer, born on this date in 1932 in Rosedale, Mississippi, passed away in 2023. He was a member of the Ramsey Lewis Trio, which we heard just before that, with their big hit, The In Crowd. That actually won a Grammy as the best jazz performance of 1965. Holt grew up in Chicago. He went to the same high school as Ramsey Lewis and L.D. Young, who later formed the Ramsey Lewis Trio, and had a successful career working in jazz and R&B. He worked with Earl Bostic and briefly with James Moody. So, Red Holt on Kuvo Jazz. Betty Carter, just before that, recorded live at the Village Vanguard some years ago. She was born on this date in 1929 in Flint, Michigan. Her name was actually Lily Mae Jones. She passed away in 1998, one of the most adventurous jazz singers, had all kinds of complex musical phrasings and scat singing and imaginative interpretations of various songs. And Carmen McRae once said that there was really only one jazz singer, only one, Betty Carter. So that's high praise indeed. We heard Please Do Something, Norman Simmons piano, Lyle Atkinson bass, and Al Harewood on drums from 1970. It's 14 minutes before 11 o'clock. We have music from Dave Stryker after this.
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0: Dave Stryker up next, playing the guitar with Jared Gold at the organ and McClenty Hunter on drums. The album is called the Blue Fire, the Van Gelder session, and we're going to listen to Jared Gold's composition Back and Forth on Kuvo Jazz.

0: Oscar Peterson at the piano, Joe Pass on guitar, Niels Henning Orsted Pedersen on bass, with the Easy Listening Blues, recorded on this date in 1973 for an album called The Trio. It's just past 11. We've got Chico Freeman queued up right after this.
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Nice version of Bemsha Swing from the Chico Freeman Quintet. Chico Freeman on tenor sax, Arthur Blythe on alto sax, George Cables at the piano, Santi DiBriano, the bassist, and Yaron Israel on drums, recorded on this date in 1994 for an album called Focus. Good morning, it's 10 past 11. I'm Ed Danielson here with you for the rest of this hour. Gabrielle due in at noon. Thanks for tuning. Thanks for supporting Public Radio Kubo Jazz. Music coming up from Jennifer Wharton, from Chuck Redd, and Bob Brookmeyer, among others, this hour. Here is Colorado's own Dale Bruning with bassist Michael Moore. Michael Moore, born on this date in 1945 in Glen Este, Ohio. He grew up in the Cincinnati area. He went to high school there. He was in the orchestra, and he worked with Cal Collins locally. Then he joined Marion McPartland, also worked with Freddie Hubbard and Jim Hall, Jimmy Rainey, Bill Evans, Benny Goodman, Warren Vacher, Herb Ellis, Zoot Sims. He had got around. He was a member of the Dave Brubeck Quartet towards the end of Brubeck's career. Anyhow, here he is with Dale Bruning, an album called Conference Call from 1998. We're going to hear the title tune, Dale Bruning, Michael Moore, Kuvo Jazz.

0: Recorded on this date in 1966, that was Walter Wanderley at the organ, with Irby Green on trombone, Joe Grimm on flute, Bucky Pizzarelli on guitar, Bobby Rosengarten on percussion, with the Beach Samba, 1966, the year for that, Walter Wanderley. Before that, Eliane Elias, her new release is Ao Vivo, A-O-V-I-V-O, and it was recorded live in 2023 in San Francisco with Leandro Pellegrino on guitar, Mark Johnson on bass, and Rafael Barata on drums. And we heard a tune off of that called At First Sight, an Eliane Elias original, which she has recorded before. Nice new version of that. It's 29 after 11. Music coming up from Jennifer Wharton right after this.
1: Etienne Charles and his Creole Orchestra will bring an array of Caribbean rhythms, showcasing Charles's work with his large group at this year's Live at the Vineyards. 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
0: Today is the birthday of Jennifer Wharton, although I don't know what year or where she was born, but it is her birthday. She is a trombone player. She actually specializes in low brass instruments, including the bass trombone, and she has been in a lot of different big bands over the years, also in pit bands on Broadway shows. Just a real versatile trombone player. Her band is called Bonegaslin, and we're going to hear a tune called Impromptu on KUVO Jazz.

0: Recorded on this date in 2005, that was Chuck Redd playing Vibes with Monty Alexander at the piano and Hassan Shakur on bass, Jeff Hamilton drums. The tune Laura from the movie of the same name, the album Happy All the Time, Chuck Redd remembers Barney Kessel. Just before that, Stacey Kent, her new one is called A Time for Love, and we heard the title tune. Maria Skonberg music coming up right after this.
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0: Bria Skonberg on trumpet and vocal, Lothar Allison on piano, and Hammond B3, Eric Wheeler on bass, and Darian Douglas on drums. The new release from Bria Skonberg is called Brass. Here's her tune, Dolly Jones, on KUVO Jazz.

0: Bob Brookmeyer on valve trombone, Curtis Fuller on slide trombone, Wynton Kelly, Paul Chambers, and Paul Motion, the rhythm section for Green Stamps from the album Jazz is a Kick, recorded on this date in 1960. 12 o'clock, that's it for me. Gabrielle's up next. I'm back next week, 9 to noon. Take it easy, but take it.
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Wynton Marsalis on KUVO. Pardon me, Standard Time, Volume 1. We were listening to Caravan. Wynton Marsalis on trumpet, Marcus Roberts piano, Robert Leslie Hurst III on bass, Jeff Tane Watts on the drums. Good afternoon. It's 9 minutes after the hour of noon. I'm Gabrielle with you until the 2 o'clock hour. As always, we bring you jazz, Latin jazz. We'll get a little blues mixed in there as well. On a beautiful Saturday afternoon in the Mile High City, it is sunny out there. Have a current reading of 77 degrees. A predicted high today of 78. We're almost there, with a low this evening of 54. I hope you are enjoying all this great weather we have been having. If you are out and about, please take us along.

0: Hank Jones on KUVO. West of Fifth is the name of this release. We were listening to Mr. Walker. We have Christian McBride on bass, Jimmy Cobb on the drums, Hank Jones on piano. We also heard from Eddie Henderson. Witness to History is the name of the release. We heard Freedom Jazz Dance. We opened up with the birthday lady, Betty Carter. It's Not About the Melody. We were listening to In the Still of the Night. Today being the birthday of Betty Carter, she was actually born Lily Mae Jones. Born on this day in 1929, she passed away in September. Pardon me, September of 1998. She was a jazz singer known for her improvisational technique, scatting, and other complex musical abilities that demonstrated her vocal talent and imaginative interpretation of lyrics and melodies. Vocalist Carmen McRae once remarked, "There's really only one jazz singer, only one, Betty Carter." Celebrating her day today on KUVO. She was actually born in Flint, Michigan, near my hometown. 25 minutes after the hour of noon, when we continue with the music, we'll hear from Tambao Bravo.
1: Don't miss me at this year's Live at the Vineyards. My name is Etienne Charles. I'll be bringing the Creole Orchestra your way on Saturday, August 15th. 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
0: 26 minutes after the hour of noon, I'm Gabrielle. 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

0: Ben Clifton on Kluvo Jazz. Overlook is the name of this new release. We were listening to Convocation. And we also heard from some of our finest in the greater metro area, Keith Oxman. The release is Home. We were listening to Don't Throw in the Powell. Keith Oxman on sax. Derek Banach on trumpet. Clint Dadian, guitar. Bill McCrossin, bass. And Todd Reed on the drums. We opened up with Timbao Bravo, Joy of the Mambo. We heard the piece titled Tres Hermanas. 41 minutes after the hour of noon.
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0: Billy Cobham and the George Duke Band live on tour in Europe. We were listening to Sweet Wine. Today being the birthday of William Emanuel Cobham Jr., born on this day in 1944 in Colon, Panama. He is a jazz drummer who became prominent in the late 1960s and early 1970s with trumpeter Miles Davis, and then with Mahafuisunu, I believe it is, Orchestra. Killed that one. Cobham was inducted into the Modern Drummer Hall of Fame in 1987 and the Classic Drummer Hall of Fame in 2013. All music biographer Steve Huey said, generally acclaimed as fusion's greatest drummer, Billy Cobham's explosive technique powered some of the genre's most important early recordings, including groundbreaking efforts by Miles Davis and Mahavishnu Orchestra, before he became an accomplished band leader in his own right. Celebrating his day today on KUBO, Billy Cobham. We also heard from Dr. John and the WDR Big Band. Big Band Voodoo is the name of the release. We were listening to Blue Skies. We have a couple of announcements and we'll continue with the music.
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0: Abdullah Ibrahim on KUVO. Cape Town Revisited. We were listening to Cape Town to Congo Square, Tuka. We opened up with Poncho Sanchez, South of the Conga. We were listening to Moon Pie. It is 1 minute after the hour of 1 o'clock. I'm Gabrielle. You're tuned to KUVO.
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Curtis Fuller on KUVO. New Trombone is the name of this release. We were listening to Transportation Blues. Curtis Fuller on Curtis Fuller on trombone. He is not playing a trumpet. Sonny Red, alto sax, Hank Jones piano, Doug Watkins bass with Lewis Hayes on the drums. Good afternoon. It's 10 minutes after the hour of 1. I'm Gabrielle with you until 2. At 2, it's Ayanna Contreras with Soulful Strut. We have all blues, R&B jukebox, and the groove all lined up for your listening pleasure. Pardon me. Earlier I was saying it's sunny outside. The sun went away. The clouds have moved in. We're still holding at 77 degrees, though. We may get some light showers later this afternoon. A predicted high of 78 with a low tonight of 52. It's a lovely day still with the much-needed moisture, hopefully, moving in. It's 11 minutes after the hour of 1. That tells me and you it's time for Sarah Vaughan.

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2: Bobby Sanabria, Multiverse Big Band on KUVO. The release is Arsenio and Beyond. We were listening to La Fruita. And we also heard from Woody Herman's. Woody's Winners, boy, my eyes are working hard today. Woody's Winners is the name of this release. We were listening to Hallelujah Time. That was a live recording, live at Basin Street West, San Francisco. Today being the birthday of Woody Herman, born Woodrow Charles Herman, born on this day in 1913. He passed away in 1987. He was a jazz clarinetist, saxophonist, singer, and big band leader, leading groups called The Herd. Herman became prominent in the late 1930s and was active until his death in 1987. His bands often played music that was cutting edge and experimental. Their recordings received numerous Grammy nominations, with three wins plus a Lifetime Achievement Award for Herman. He was born in Milwaukee, Wisconsin. As a child, Woody Herman worked as a singer and tap dancer in vaudeville. Then he learned to play clarinet and sax by the age of 12. Celebrating his day today on KUVO. We also heard from Sarah Vaughan. Honeysuckle Rose is the piece we were listening to. That was at Mr. Kelly's. 25 minutes after the hour of 1, I'm Gabrielle. We have a couple of announcements, and we'll continue with the music.
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0: Some of our finest in the greater metro area, Domi Etzen Trio, Without the Ray. We were listening to Book Club Blues. Domi Etzen on bass, Amaya Aravalo on piano, and Bobby Weens on the drums. We also heard from David Janeway, live at Blue Llama. We were listening to Kay's Shuffle. And we opened up with Blue Moods, Directions and Expressions. We heard the piece titled Something Else. 39 minutes after the hour of one, when we continue with the music, we'll step over to the blues.
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0: Count Basie and his orchestra on KUVO. Afrique is the name of this release. We were listening to Step Right Up. We also heard from Johnny Adams, The Verdict. We were listening to Love for Sale. 49 minutes after the hour of one.
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0: Turtle on vibraphone, Jimmy Rainey guitar with Red Mitchell on bass. We were listening to Crazy Rhythm. We opened up with our diversity piece, which takes us to South Africa. The artists are Swedo Gospel Choir and Friends. Divine Decade is the name of this release. We were listening to Loliwe, translates to The Train. I love this release that they put out. It's the Swedo Gospel Choir was formed to celebrate the unique and inspirational power of African music. The choir draws on the best talent from the many churches in and around Soweto. Pardon me. The choir is dedicated to sharing the joy of faith through music with audiences around the world. It's almost 2 o'clock in the afternoon, just shy of that. I'm Gabrielle. Ayana Contreras is up next with Soulful Strut. Be well, be safe. Have a lovely something all week.
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the Impressions with their homage to Mr. Marvin Gaye, their version of Inner City Blues, which came from the album Times Have Changed. That's the name of the record, Times Have Changed. You are listening to Soulful Strut. I'm your host, Ayana Contreras. We've got another hour of power coming up with you right here on the mighty, mighty Kuvo Jazz. We're going to kick it off this next little setlet with a classic-y classic, as I like to say, by none other than LTD, with lead vocals, of course, by none other than Jeffrey Osborne. Then we're going to get into some Billy Paul. We've got some Blue Magic. And a little Average White Band, all that and much, much more.

0: Eddie and Charles and his Creole Orchestra will bring an array of Caribbean rhythms, showcasing Charles' work with his large group at this year's Live at the Vineyards on Saturday, August 15th. 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
5: Hi, I'm Curtis, and I'm so glad that I've got my own, you know, so glad that I can see. 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

Peaches and Herb. I think that's the first Peaches. There's like four Peaches, but anyway, that is United. Before that, we heard Mysterious Vibes by the Blackbirds off of the album Action. You are tuned to Soulful Strut here on this Saturday afternoon. I'm your host, Ayanna Contreras, and this is, of course, the mighty, mighty Kuvo Jazz. We're going to get right back into the music. We've got Phazo on the way. We've got Honeycomb on the way. We've got Soul Children on the way. But right now, it's a personal favorite of mine. It is none other than Minnie Riperton. It was the song that she released that was on the charts on the day that she passed away, tragically. The song is Memory Lane. Let's get into it.

0: Soul Children on Kuvo. We're going to take a quick break, and when we get back, music from Chairman of the Board, Donny Hathaway, and much, much more. Don't go anywhere.
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deep cut from Atlantic Star from the album Radiant. Biggest hit on that one was Send For Me. Definitely not a crossover, but definitely a skate classic, a Blue Light Basement classic, all of the good things. You are listening to hour two of Soulful Strut right here on Kuvo Jazz. We've got a bunch of stuff coming up on the program. I'm your host, Ayana Contreras. We're going all over the place, but just playing music I love. Up next is the Staple Singers. We had a request for New Orleans, their song, which I believe is off the Let's Do It Again soundtrack. We do not have that here in the house. Sorry. So sorry. But it actually, by chance, I do have a track next on cue by the Staple Singers, which is a nice little layback cut. We've got Gene Chandler with a cut that used to be some interstitial music for the television program Soul Train. And we also have music from the Stylistics, Bobby Humphrey, and much, much more. So stay right here.

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0: And a dream.
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0: Like Sounder, it's a story of people who never lose their dignity or their pride.
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5: Oh, mama.
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Ms. Patrice Rushen with When I Found You. Up next, we've got a deep cut from one of my favorites, DJ Rogers. 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
4: This is Gil Scott-Heron with some bad news. It's called angel dust. It's a killer white powder or a chemical mix that is sprayed or sprinkled on tobacco or marijuana cigarettes. It has come between the best of friends. Don't sell it, buy it, give it, or take it. In other words, don't mess with it. It may leave someone close to you very dead. That's no way to treat a friend. That's no way to treat yourself.
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right, we're wrapping things up with a little bit of Little Beaver out of Florida, Florida's own. Before that, we heard Eddie Kendricks with Can I from his solo debut. And before the break, we heard a little bit of Dramatics from their album debut. Hot Pants in the Summertime was the name of that song. I'll catch you next week. Same bat time, same bat channel. In the meantime, stay tuned to All Blues right here on Kuvo Jazz.

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Yeah, a little bit of Howlin' Wolf helping us get All Blue started here this afternoon. Ain't Superstitious, and Lamont Cranston Band kicked it off with Taking a Chance from their album LC Notes, Lamont Cranston Band out of the Twin Cities. It's about 7 minutes after 4 o'clock. You're tuned to KUVO. It's the All Blues program. Jeff Anderson here this time around. I trade off with Sam Mayfield. But either way, it's All Blues every Saturday. I'll be around here till 6 o'clock playing the blues for you. And then it's the R&B jukebox at that time. Hey, let's just keep it going here. Let's try one from that new album from Curtis Salgado, Legacy Rewind, Alive in 25. This is the one with the CD cover that has the 1970s vintage Pioneer stereo power amplifier on it that I've had, that I bought in the 70s and still have it. So it's got to be a great album. Curtis Salgado, Nobody But You, on All Blues on KUVO.

0: 22 to see my son I never knew. Yeah.
1: Well, there's one from Kenny Neal and Billy Branch together from their album Double Take. That was the story about the son I never knew, Kenny Neal and Billy Branch. Also in there, some more harmonica. Yeah, lots of harmonica from Big Walter Horton and Carrie Bell, and a track called Have Mercy. And we started off with Curtis Salgado from his new album, Legacy Rewind, Live in 25. That's really a big production album from him. You know, it's a live album. He's got a five-piece horn section, four backing singers, and, you know, bass, drums, keys, guitars, you know, the whole works. So pretty exciting stuff from Curtis Salgado. Nobody But You, name of the tune. Hey, you're tuned to All Blues right now. It's about 23 past 4 o'clock here at KUVO. 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
1: Well, we just recently lost another blues guy, an R&B guy. Kind of worked both sides there. But, you know, where's the line? I don't know. Clarence Carter. Yeah, Clarence Carter sang, played guitar. And I was born in January 1936 and just passed away about 3 days ago on May 13th at the age of 90, Clarence Carter. And yeah, he kind of came up in the R&B era, you know, that the R&B Jukebox does a lot of that kind of stuff. But, you know, a lot of it pretty bluesy, too, not surprisingly. Let's try a track from the late Clarence Carter. Here's a track called Wind It Up. 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
4: All right, I want everybody to grab hold of something and dance with it. Get a table, a chair, anything.

0: This one from Little Ed and the Blues Imperials from a new album that's getting a lot of attention around the country. It's called Slideways. And we heard Bad All By Myself. Great stuff from Little Ed and the Blues Imperials. Right before that, some new stuff. Some more new stuff, I should say. That one from Mike Zito and Kiss You All Over. That's from Outside of the East Side. Guitarist, vocalist Mike Zito. And we started off with the late Clarence Carter, just lost Clarence Carter a couple of days ago on May 13th, at the age of 90. This is a guy that really came up in the 60s, had a lot of hits in the 60s and early 70s, kind of ran into some challenges when disco came on the scene, but kind of got things going again in the 80s when he signed contract with Ichiban Records, the late Ichiban Records. They've been out of business for a long time, but he did about five albums from them in the 80s and the 90s. And we heard a track from Clarence Carter a little bit ago called Wind It Up, remembering Clarence Carter. On All Blues, right here on KUVO. It's about 23 before 5 o'clock right now. We've got the blues going till 6. And then the R&B jukebox comes your way. And let's get a couple of words here, and then right back at it.
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0: And, you know, coming up before the end of the show here at 6 o'clock, I'm going to be giving away some tickets. We've got three pairs of tickets to the Greeley Blues Jam, but that's later. Don't call me now. We'll do that in just a little bit. A lot of great outdoor blues coming up, not only the Greeley Blues Jam at the beginning of June, but later in June, a little over a month from now, of course, is Blues from the Top at Winter Park with 3 days of blues. Thought we'd try a track from one of the artists appearing there. Vanessa Collier, she came through Dazzle about a year or so ago, and she's going to be kicking off day three on Sunday, June 28th at the Blues from the Top Festival. There's a track from her album from last year called Do It My Own Way, and this one's called Elbow Grease. Vanessa Collier on All Blues on KUVO.

0: It's music from the Cashbox Kings on KUVO. That's a band that's coming to town. They're going to be playing at Dazzle in July, I believe. Cashbox Kings. I saw them at Dazzle a few years ago. They're a lot of fun. It's one of those bands, just, you know, good time. And before that, we heard from Jennifer Magnus from her album from last year. And we heard a track called Holes. I understand she's got a new one coming out, a live album, and hopefully we'll get our hands on that later this year. Vocalist Jennifer Magnus, and we started off with another female blues lady, Vanessa Collier, with Elbow Grease, name of that tune, and she'll be appearing at the Blues from the Top Festival in Winter Park on June 28th on Sunday as part of that three-day festival. Well, it's about 11 before 5 o'clock right now. You're tuned to All Blues. Jeff Anderson here with you. And we've got a couple of words here, and then we've got some more blues coming up.
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0: Yeah, it's coming up in just over an hour, the R&B Jukebox right here on KUVO. All right, so we have a new album in here from Taj Mahal. It's called Time. It's a new release, but it was actually recorded quite a while back in 2010 with the Phantom Blues Band, and just now seeing the light of day, but some real nice stuff on it. Let's try the track, You Put the Whammy on Me. It's Taj Mahal on KUVO.

Yeah, this one from Robin Capsulis from her album The Blues Is in the House. Recent album from her and tune Gotta Hear the Blues, Robin Capsulis. Also in there, Duke Robillard. Yeah, the venerable Duke Robillard. He has a brand new album. It's called Blast Off. It's Duke Robillard and his all-star band. And we heard the track there called When I Get Lucky. And that one featured Chris Cote on the vocals. Duke Robillard.

0: 5 o'clock here at KUVO. Let's do the legal ID, and then we'll try one from Robert Cray Band. Robert Cray is going to be up in Aspen in late June as part of the Jazz Aspen Snowmass June Experience, they call it. 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

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Just trying to get home. He said, I got something I think you might want to know. 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

0: Oh, what a sad tale. 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You know, I guess that's the upside. That's John Nicholas. Title track from an album he did on Blind Pig Records way back in the 70s called Too Many Bad Habits, backed up there by the Asleep at the Wheel band. And he ended up joining that band for a while, not long after that. John Nicholas on guitar and vocals. And right before that, we heard something new from Doug McLeod from his 2026 album. Title track, as a matter of fact, Between Somewhere and Goodbye. Also in there, Brandon Santini, She Got the Way from Which Way Do We Go? That was a 2025 release. And we started off with Robert Cray and that so-called Smoking Gun. Robert Cray coming through Aspen for the Jazz Aspen Festival at the end of June. Yeah, just all kinds of live blues coming up in the next few months around here. You know, there's no excuse for not getting out there to check some out, okay? So do it. All right, a couple of words here and then more blues.
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0: Okay, now is the time. Let's do it. Let's give away these tickets. So I have three pair of tickets to the Greeley Blues Jam. This is obviously happening in Greeley. It's on Saturday, June 6th. Starts at noon, goes all day long. It's at the Island Grove Regional Park. And lots of great acts there. Robert Randolph, Daniel Nicole Band, Tommy Castro, the Delta Sonics, and many more. So if you'd like some tickets, send me a text, and you need to do four things on the text. Number one, tell me you want tickets to Greeley Blues Jam, and then give me your name, your email address, and your phone number, okay? Four things. I know, it's a lot to think about. You might want to take notes or something. Name, email, address, and phone number, and say you want tickets to the Greeley Blues Jam. 303-291-0666 is the number. 303-291-0666. That's our text line here at KUVO. And I will mix them all up and pick three winners. And by the way, you'll need to either come by the studio here at 2101 Arapaho Street in the Ballpark neighborhood in downtown Denver, or we can put the tickets in the mail for you. Either way. All right, so while you're tapping on your cell phones, let's do a set of the folks coming to the Greeley Blues Jam. We'll start off with the Delta Sonics. This is from their album from last year called Concrete Hotel, and one Raised by Wolves. Then we'll go into one from Danielle Nicole, Lord, I Just Can't Keep From Crying, and we'll wrap up the set with something from Tommy Castro and the Painkillers from their album from last year called Closer to the Bone. All right, artists at the Greeley Blues Jam. Hey, you're tuned to All Blues here at Kuvo Jazz.

0: Okay, there we go. Some of the bands at the Greeley Blues Jam coming up on June 6th in Greeley, Colorado. And thanks to everybody that entered the contest. We do have three winners, and I'll let you know about that. But I had a lot of interest in that. So thanks to everybody that made their entry here for the three tickets that we have already given away. Tommy Castro and the Painkillers finishing up that set. Woke Up and Smelled the Coffee. It's from their album Closer to the Bone that came out just last year. Also in there, Danielle Nicole and her tune, her version of Lord, I Just Can't Keep from Crying. And we started off with the Delta Sonics, Raised by Wolves from Concrete Hotel. All right, it's about 28 before 6. You're tuned to KUVO. I'm Jeff Anderson here until 6 doing the All Blues Show. And then from 6 to 8, we've got the R&B Jukebox. So you want to stick around for that. All right, a couple of words here, and then more blues coming up.
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0: Oh, there's a sad story. She got me by the short hairs. Taranzo Cannon out of Chicago. That's from, I think that's still his most recent album from a couple years ago, called Shut Up and Play on Alligator. Taranzo Cannon on the guitar, vocals, and songwriting. And before Taranzo Cannon, we heard from another Chicago blues man, Mike Wheeler and his band, and the track called Turn It Up. And before Mike Wheeler, we started off with Jimmy Burns and The Big Money Problem. Brings us to about 12 and a half before 6 o'clock here at KUVO. Jeff Anderson getting close to the end of the All Blues program. We've got the blues going all the way up until 6 o'clock, and then the R&B jukebox comes your way from 6 until 8 o'clock tonight. Let's do a couple more words here, and then we'll get some more blues in to wrap it up.
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0: We have a new album in here from guitar slinger Selwyn Birchwood. It's called The Electric Swamp Funkin' Blues. And I've got a track from that one lined up here entitled Damaged Goods, Selwyn Birchwood on All Blues, right here on KUVO.

0: There's a young blues guy by the name of Garrett T. Willie. He has a new album out called Bill's Cafe. Garrett T. Willie, he's from a tiny town off of Victoria Island in Canada, and just a microscopic place. But he got out of there and recorded this album, Bill's Cafe, just recently. And we just heard Golden Highway from Garrett T. Willie. And right before that, Selwyn Birchwood from his latest album and a track called Damaged Goods. Well, I'm Jeff Anderson. I'm going to get out of here and make way for the R&B Jukebox. Kai Turner is here. He's going to take care of you up until 8 o'clock. Sam Mayfield will be in next week for the All Blues program. He and I take turns, trade off every other weekend. But either way, it's the All Blues program every Saturday afternoon from 4 until 6 o'clock right here on KUVO. And I'll be back Tuesday evening for the Night Beat from 8 to 10. Right now, let's get it going. It's the R&B Jukebox. It's KUVO.
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